0: boa noite. Sintoniza a Voz da Ria.
1: Now in Vienna, there's 10 pretty women. There's a shoulder where death comes to cry. There's a lobby

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You know you stopped me that when I was passing by, and now I beg to see.

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A man gotta do what a man gotta do. Sometimes, not all the time.

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I've never seen anybody do the things you do, people. Oh, see, move for me, move for me, move for me, yeah. When you're done, I'll make you do your time, I can't.